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Together, we're all New Brunswick. We are the True North Strong and Free. 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
1: Good morning. The province of New Brunswick says it's ending online summer programming for Anglophone students through the NB Virtual Learning Center due to lower demand. Province is defending that decision despite enrollment hitting record high numbers last year. Departmental data shows participation has steadily increased since the program launched in 2020 from 146 students to 1,008 enrolled last summer. Education and Early Childhood Development Minister Claire Johnson says

arrived. No description of the vehicle or driver has been released. Our CMP are asking anyone who was in the area at the time, especially anyone with dash cam footage, to contact Negawack RCMP or Crime Stoppers. A New Brunswick nurse is facing a disciplinary hearing for allegedly falsifying records and getting paid for hundreds of patient visits and calls she did not perform. According to the nursing regulator, Ashley O'Leary is accused of falsifying records related to 426 in-home patient visits and 111 telephone calls between June 2003 and June of 2004. In some cases, she allegedly documented visits that never happened. In others, she made phone calls but billed them as in-home visits. The regulator says O'Leary engaged in fraudulent, dishonest, and unethical behavior. None of the allegations have been proven, and a disciplinary hearing is pending. And Prime Minister Mark Carney is heading to France, Ireland, and the G7 Leaders Summit this week. A statement from his office says Canada looks to strengthen trade, defense, and technology partnerships overseas. Carney will meet with French President Emmanuel Macron in Paris and Irish leaders before attending the G7 summit in France. Prime Minister's office says the trip will focus on attracting investment to Canada and expanding cooperation in areas including artificial intelligence, critical minerals, clean energy and security. The Prime Minister says stronger ties with Canada's European partners are important as countries navigate growing economic and geopolitical uncertainty around the world. Over to sports in the majors, the Blue Jays beat the Orioles 6-4, the Yankees down the Red Sox 6-1. Over to soccer, the Wanderers lost 2-0 in Calgary. Now you're up to date. I'm Jen Nicholson. Here's your latest Environment Canada forecast. We've got some fog in certain places this morning, but sunshine on the way, a high at 23 later on. Few clouds tonight, lows down to 8 degrees. Sun and cloud for Tuesday, 30 degrees tomorrow, and much the same Wednesday, that high back up to 30. Right now, we're sitting at 6. Yeah.

0: 1041 The Wave. That is music from Fleetwood Mac as we launch into what day is it, Jen?
1: Monday.
0: It is Monday.
1: Trust me, it's Monday.
0: My goodness.
1: Welcome back.
0: Well, thank you so much.
1: So nice to have you right here in the studio, not sitting in our car driving somewhere.
0: Oh my gosh. Yeah, I covered a lot of ground over the last 5 days.
1: I just got to say this.
0: 5 days.
1: You were away last week. You played a big show. We're going to hear about it coming up. But you got home yesterday. I just want everyone to know that you landed home in the same clothes that you played the show in. You didn't even change your, like, nothing.
0: Save it. We'll fill you in. Oh my, what a trip.

0: 104.1 The Wave. Speaking of sunshine, welcome back.
1: Thank you so much. Oh my goodness. I don't feel like sunshine. I feel like a bucket of, you know what, like crap.
0: Like, well, you look like you're awake. Well, thanks. So that's, I mean, okay.
1: It was funny. It was quite a trip, you know, five days.
0: Can I set this up?
1: Okay.
0: You left on Wednesday for a big outing, a big gig with the Martin Boys, but you came to work Wednesday. You had a meeting. We had a meeting Wednesday. Mm-hmm. We went home, and then you drove 8 hours to Ottawa immediately. No nap, nothing, just gone. And this is what you do.
1: And I did the same thing after the show. On Saturday afternoon, we played at the Rogers Stadium in Toronto, which is just north of the city.
0: Beautiful
1: and,
0: spot.
1: It was quite something. Luke Combs was there, Dierks Bentley. I mean, we didn't see any of these people. They were all back in the same compound where we were.
0: There was a lot going on.
1: After the show finished, you mentioned that I arrived home in my stage clothes. When the show was done, the boys rented a van, like with all their gear and stuff. They were staying for the Luke Combs concert. I was not because I don't like, you know, the huge crowds.
0: You wanted to get home.
1: I wanted to get home. So they asked me, like, would you take the van back to the hotel? And I did, which it was like a, I don't know, 15 or 20 minute jaunt from the venue to the hotel. Traffic, like, just jammed right up.
0: I bet.
1: You know, but anyway, I didn't even have time to change. I jumped in the car and I just started driving east and, spent a couple of stops. Great show. Lots of fun. Lots of stories from it.
0: Lots of
1: takeaways.
0: You gotta tell us your shower incident at some point this morning.
1: Okay.
0: Yeah.
1: All right.
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0: 1041 The Wave, that is music from Loverboy and Jen. We're having some fun over on Facebook this morning. Since I just went for a little road trip, I'm asking the listeners, how many days is the ideal vacation? You know, how many days should you have?
1: A lot of people say it takes a few days to kind of wind down. So I'm going to say maybe thinking 2 weeks.
0: Good call. Okay. We'll have your weather details coming up right after this.
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1: Your latest Environment Canada forecast calling for sunshine today, highs at 23 later on. It's a little foggy right now, 6 degrees.
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1: Good morning. Woodstock police say a firearm was seized during a search warrant operation in the town last week. A release says on May 20th, police began a firearms investigation. As a result, a search warrant was executed Tuesday, June 2nd, just before 8 p.m. at 125 Elm Street, where a firearm and a quantity of ammunition was seized. A male was arrested at the scene without incident and has been charged with possession of a non-restricted firearm, pointing a firearm, possession of a weapon for the purpose of committing an offense, and carrying a firearm in a careless manner. The accused was remanded in custody and is scheduled to make a court appearance today. Elsewhere, a new tool has been launched to raise awareness of areas in the province where there's a higher risk of being bitten by a black-legged tick. Dr. Yves Legere, the province's chief medical officer of health, says as the warmer weather arrives, so does the risk of encountering black-legged ticks. Legere says the new tick bite tracking tool will help New Brunswickers stay informed about tick activity. The tracker allows people to view reported tick bite information and risk areas categorized by county. Black-legged ticks can transmit Lyme disease and other tick-borne illnesses. Officials encourage New Brunswickers to take simple precautions, including using insect repellent, performing daily tick checks after being outdoors, and removing ticks promptly and safely. The tick bite tracker is part of the government's Be Tick Smart campaign. You can find out more on the Government of New Brunswick website. Liberal momentum has slowed in Canada. A new Abacus data poll shows the government's Liberals' lead over the Conservatives has narrowed from 12 points to 8. Government approval dropped 7 points. Mark Carney's personal rating fell 9 points. And public optimism about the country's direction has declined. 40% of Canadians now say the country is on the right track, while 45% say it is on the wrong one. Pollster David Coletto says the political environment has grown more competitive after months of steady Liberal gains. He calls the results a warning sign rather than a crisis for the government. The survey coincided with news of a new energy deal with Alberta, fresh recession data, and Environmental Minister Stephen Guilbeault's departure. And Conservative leader Pierre Poilievre says Alberta does not need to separate from Canada. It needs different policies in Ottawa. In a speech set for Calgary later today, Poilievre will argue that stronger pipelines, more resource development, greater provincial autonomy, and lower taxes will ease separatist concerns in Alberta. He says Albertans should join with other provinces to push Ottawa for changes that work for everyone rather than leaving the country. The comments come as Alberta Premier Danielle Smith prepares an October referendum question on separation. Prime Minister Mark Carney has called the move a dangerous bluff. In sports, the Canadian men's national team arrived in Toronto yesterday afternoon ahead of the start of the World Cup this week. Canada's first game is Friday against Bosnia and Herzegovina. In Major League Baseball, the Blue Jays beat the Orioles 6-4 yesterday to take 2 of 3 games from Baltimore. Elsewhere in the majors, the Yankees beat the Red Sox 6-1. Now you're up to date. I'm Jen Nicholson. Your latest Environment Canada forecast, calling for sunshine today, highs at 23. A few clouds tonight, a low down to 8 degrees. Sun and cloud for Tuesday, a high tomorrow at 30, staying warm into Wednesday. Sun and cloud, highs at 30 degrees. Right now, it is 6.
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0: 41 The Wave. Well, Jen, I was in the big city over the weekend and, of course, saw lots of weird things.
1: Okay.
0: How about some weird news?
1: Okay, well, today, coincidentally, is National Karen Day, so please don't be a Karen, please. but here's a great story. A Karen recently called 911 on a couple of teens that were trying to do a lemonade stand, and that was all they were trying to do.
0: Oh, for crying out loud.
1: The police quickly arrived at the scene, as did fire crews, and they brought some cash along with them, bought almost $300 worth of lemonade.
0: Well, there you go.
1: Helped them out. They actually sold out to the first responders, and I'm not sure if Karen got a talking to her or not, but I hope so.
0: Isn't it fun when things go the other way?
1: Mind your business, people. I think that's the biggest thing. And I like this one. A man recently set a Guinness World Record. This one I might be able to beat. He ate 162 Oreo cookies in 5 minutes.
0: No way.
1: I think that's possible.
0: Did he dunk them in milk? Or?
1: I'm thinking it's possible. The previous record was 141. I think you're going to see people try to break that. That's going to be an easy one, I hope.
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0: the wave. That is music from Steelers, Wheel, and Jen. We're giving away some gas this summer.
1: Mm-hmm.
0: Each week, starting at the end of June, we're going to be giving away $250 in gas
1: every
0: a week. That's a big, big deal.
1: I would love that.
0: You know what? I must have spent $600 or $700 on fuel just to go mm-hmm. to Ontario and back. Like, gas is crazy ridiculous.
1: Yeah.
0: So the contest works like this. Look for you and I or the cruiser around, and we'll have a special QR code on us. All you have to do is scan that QR code to get in, one entry per day. And it could be your opportunity.
1: I know the cruiser was at the Gathering of the Scots on the weekend. You can check out some great footage on our Facebook page, and some people signed up there as well. So this is going to happen all summer. We'll see you out and about.
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1: Good morning. A New Brunswick nurse is facing a disciplinary hearing for allegedly falsifying records and getting paid for hundreds of patient visits and calls she did not perform. According to the nursing regulator, Ashley O'Leary is accused of falsifying records related to 426 in-home patient visits.

0: Education and Early Childhood Development Minister Claire Johnson says the decision to reduce the offer this summer was made because the demand was lower, they can catch up during the school year, and because there are other alternatives available, according to Brunswick News. Education Department spokesperson Sean McConnell said in an email earlier in the week that the suspension was to allow for program retooling and to give staff a chance to focus on other priorities. Elsewhere, a new tool has been launched to raise awareness of areas in the province where there's a higher risk of being bitten by a black-legged tick. Dr. Yves Legere, the province's chief medical officer of health, says as the warmer weather arrives, so does the risk of encountering black-legged ticks. Legere says the new tick bite tracking tool will help New Brunswickers stay informed about tick activity. The tracker allows people to view reported tick bite information and risk areas categorized by county. Black-legged ticks can transmit Lyme disease and other tick-borne illnesses. Officials encourage New Brunswickers to take simple precautions, including using insect repellent, performing daily tick checks after being outdoors, and removing ticks promptly and safely. The tick bite tracker is part of the government's Be Tick Smart campaign. You can find out more on the Government of New Brunswick website. Workers at AgroPur's dairy plant in Miramichi are optimistic about the future. The company is investing $20 million plus $2.4 million from the province to modernize and expand the facility. Production will rise by 50%, 15 new jobs will be added, and the plant will become a main processor of liquid milk for the Maritimes starting next spring. Operations Director Joel Robichaud, an employee with 22 years' experience there, says automation has already made jobs safer and easier. He tells CBC this expansion means he can retire there, but the move comes at a cost to another plant. AgroPur will close its Butternut Valley plant in Sussex by 2028, cutting around 60 jobs. Over to sports in the majors, the Blue Jays beat the Orioles 6-4, the Yankees down the Red Sox 6-1. Over to soccer, the Wanderers lost 2-0 in Calgary. Now you're up to date. I'm Jen Nicholson.
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0: Your forecast from Environment Canada, calling for sunshine today. Some fog out there this morning, but we're looking at highs at 23 later on. A few clouds tonight, lows down to 8. Sun and cloud for Tuesday, your high tomorrow reaching 30 degrees. Much the same into Wednesday as well, those temperatures staying at 30. Right now, 7 in the downtown.
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0: That is music from Tom Cochran. I worked with a guy on the weekend who did sound in front of house tech for Tom Cochran. Oh. He even has a credit on Tom's record.
1: Nice.
0: It's pretty darn cool. But anyway, let's take a look at some on this date historical fun, Jen. Let's get into it. What do we got?
1: All right. Well, today is June the 8th. It is Best Friends Day. So give your best friend.
0: Do you have a best friend?
1: I do.
0: Yeah?
1: I do. My girl Lisa's.
0: Yes.
1: And you're my best friend, too.
0: Like, well, of course.
1: In a different way.
0: It's different, yes. We're best friends with benefits.
1: You know what, though? As I get older, I don't have a large circle anymore.
0: No. My circle is relatively small. Although I know a lot of people. And I got a story to tell you about.
1: Yeah. Okay. Yeah. All right. It's also National Karen Day. And I've already told you not to be a Karen because I will call you out so fast. It's also National Soulmate Day. There we go. That's ours right there.
0: We are soulmates. We are connected.
1: That's right. It was on this date in 1869, the vacuum cleaner was invented.
0: I sold vacuum cleaners for a short stint. They were it was the Rainbow SE, the one with the water base in it.
1: Oh, yeah. My mom got one of those.
0: It lasted like 30 years. I'm serious. It was really good.
1: Well, they used
0: really
1: to come in. You know this, but they would come in and do this elaborate demonstration in your house.
0: Oh, I know all about it. I did those.
1: Yeah.
0: But it wasn't for Kirby or Filter Queen or none of that stuff.
1: Mom's, I think, was a Filter Queen. She got one. Mm-hmm. All right. It was on this date in 1984. A couple of big movies premiered. Ghostbusters.
0: Oh.
1: Which, I mean, really, it defined a generation.
0: I listened to the theme song. I actually had that as a single on a 45.
1: Okay. Yeah. It's also the other movie, Gremlins, premiered. A lot of people like that movie as well.
0: Get water on them.
1: Really? Okay, checking celebrity birthdays. Bonnie Tyler is 75 years old.
0: Really?
1: And Nancy Sinatra, you know, these boots were made for walking. She's 86 today.
0: Wow.
1: So if you're celebrating, make sure to get those birthdays in. We will have another Sobeys celebration cake going out soon.
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0: 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And you know, it always seems like when you're away from home and you're in someone else's home, embarrassing things can happen. So do tell.
1: Well, I stayed with Drew, my son, and his girlfriend, Thessa. They have a beautiful little apartment. And so they were kind enough to put me up. So I think it was Friday night. We had done some sightseeing and we got back to the apartment. And I said, Drew, I'm just going to grab a shower, freshen up just before bed, you know, because I had to get up at 4 to go to Toronto.
0: Right.
1: So anyway, I get in having my shower and I noticed like when you know, it's the traditional one where you pull up on the stopper and the, you know, so I noticed there was still a bit of water draining from the tap and there didn't seem to be as much pressure. So I pulled up on the stopper and I pulled the darn thing right up out of the tap. And a piece come out from the tap itself. And I was like, oh no, like I just broke this mid shower. I had soap all over me. It's like, I got to fix this. You know, I can't tell Drew, you know, so here I am butt naked in the tub and I'm sitting here trying to fix this thing. I was in there for like 10 minutes trying to get this thing going.
0: I'm thinking of the sounds
1: and
0: coming
1: out
0: of the
1: bath. Like, the shower would run, then it would come off and then it would run and then the bathwater would run. And Drew must have been wondering like, what the hell is he doing in there?
0: There's nothing louder than like that shower material either.
1: So anyway, I'm sitting there, you know, and I'm trying to fix this with the tap and the water running. And I'm like, duh, shut the water off, dingbat, and get down there. And I was, so anyway, here I was all crooked and trying to get up in there fixing this thing. Not a thing on either. It would have been a sight for sore eyes.
0: Good thing you didn't have to call for help. I'm just saying.
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1: Good morning. The province of New Brunswick says it's ending online summer programming for Anglophone students through the NB Virtual Learning Center due to lower demand. Province is defending that decision despite enrollment hitting record high numbers last year. Departmental data shows participation has steadily increased since the program launched in 2020 from 146 students to 1,008 enrolled last summer. Education and Early Childhood Development Minister Claire Johnson says the decision to reduce the offer this summer was made because the demand was lower, they can catch up during the school year, and because there are other alternatives available, according to Brunswick News. Education Department spokesperson Sean McConnell said in an email earlier in the week that the suspension was to allow for program retooling and to give staff a chance to focus on other priorities. A 33-year-old woman has died after a hit-and-run in the Burnt Church area. RCMP say the woman was struck on Mi'kmaq Road close to 4 Saturday morning. Investigators believe a vehicle traveling southeast veered into the shoulder and hit the pedestrian. The woman died at the scene. Police say the driver left before officers arrived. No description of the vehicle or driver has been released. RCMP are asking anyone who was in the area at the time, especially anyone with dash cam footage, to contact Negawack RCMP or Crime Stoppers. A New Brunswick nurse is facing a disciplinary hearing for allegedly falsifying records and getting paid for hundreds of patient visits and calls she did not perform. According to the nursing regulator, Ashley O'Leary is accused of falsifying records related to 426 in-home patient visits and 111 telephone calls between June 2003 and June of 2004. In some cases, she allegedly documented visits that never happened. In others, she made phone calls but billed them as in-home visits. The regulator says O'Leary engaged in fraudulent, dishonest, and unethical behavior. None of the allegations have been proven, and a disciplinary hearing is pending. And Prime Minister Mark Carney is heading to France, Ireland, and the G7 Leaders Summit this week. A statement from his office says Canada looks to strengthen trade, defense, and technology partnerships overseas. Carney will meet with French President Emmanuel Macron in Paris and Irish leaders before attending the G7 summit in France. Prime Minister's office says the trip will focus on attracting investment to Canada and expanding cooperation in areas including artificial intelligence, critical minerals, clean energy and security. The Prime Minister says stronger ties with Canada's European partners are important as countries navigate growing economic and geopolitical uncertainty around the world. Over to sports in the majors, the Blue Jays beat the Orioles 6-4, the Yankees down the Red Sox 6-1. Over to soccer, the Wanderers lost 2-0 in Calgary. Now you're up to date. I'm Jen Nicholson.
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1: Your latest Environment Canada forecast, calling for sunshine today. We'll see a high at 23 this afternoon. A few clouds tonight with a low down to 8 degrees. Sun and cloud for Tuesday, highs tomorrow reaching 30. Sun and cloud again Wednesday with a high steady at 30 degrees. It's going to be a warm week. Right now, 8 degrees.
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1: 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Jen, it's time to take a look at today's Wave web poll, powered by Vogue Optical.
2: I'm too sexy for that. Just kidding. Just kidding.
1: Well, you are.
2: All right. The Wave web poll this morning. You can have dinner with one of these celebrities. Which one? Taylor Swift, Ryan Reynolds, Celine Dion, Donald Trump, Sidney Crosby, Pope Leo, or Michael J. Fox?
1: What about Jennifer Nicholson?
2: Right.
1: Is she on there too? She
2: I gotta should email be. Somebody
1: huh?
2: and change
1: oh my
2: that.
1: Goodness.
2: I'd say, you know what? I'd say Pope Leo. He seems like a really smart guy, and I don't know a lot about him yet. So
1: yeah. I'd pick Michael J. Fox.
2: Plus, whatever he has for dinner would be really good, too.
1: Yeah. I think.
2: Okay, so go have your say. The Wave web poll is up right now at thewavewoodstock.com.
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That is music from the Parachute Club. And Jen, you know, I'm just like my dad. Dad knew everybody everywhere he'd go. Mm-hmm. He'd run into somebody he'd know. And the same thing happened to me over the weekend. I'll tell you a little bit more coming up.

0: on the wave. It is 7:50. We're up to 9 degrees right now, looking for a high at 23. It's going to be even warmer
1: tomorrow.
0: We'll
1: take that. Yeah, why not?
0: Whenever we go anywhere, we see a lot of people we know, but you have this insane ability to remember every name, maybe what vehicle they bought, what they drive now, where they live. Like, you have a memory that's really cool.
1: Well, I got to meet a lot of people in the car business in my, you know, almost 30 years. And it was funny. We were playing the show in Toronto. I was playing along, and I look down and I look up, you know, most of the show. Like, there's a little bit of both. So I was, you know, I was looking down, then I looked up, and I saw this lady waving at me. And I'm like, does she know me? Like, and I couldn't quite see her, but I said, she looks a little familiar. And I didn't think anything of it, right? I didn't think anything of it. So we played our set, and then after the show, I'm walking around, and I feel this tap on my shoulder, and I turn around, and it's Jackie, who I sold cars to for years.
0: From New Brunswick.
1: From New Brunswick. Yeah. And I said, what the hell are you doing up here, right? You know, and we had a great catch up, and I hadn't seen her in a little while, and, you know, she still lives here in New Brunswick. They just happened to jump in the car and drive to Toronto as well.
0: I find the world is smaller nowadays, and you see people you don't expect to see in these places.
1: So cool. Like, you know, I was like, unbelievable. So unbelievable.
0: So you said, hey, Jackie from New Brunswick, how you doing?
1: I did. Oh, it was good to see her again. And it's always fun to catch up with customers and clients and friends as well.
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1: Good morning. Woodstock police say a firearm was seized during a search warrant operation in the town last week. A release says on May 20th, police began a firearms investigation. As a result, a search warrant was executed Tuesday, June 2nd, just before 8 p.m. at 125 Elm Street, where a firearm and a quantity of ammunition was seized. A male was arrested at the scene without incident and has been charged with possession of a non-restricted firearm, pointing a firearm, possession of a weapon for the purpose of committing an offense, and carrying a firearm in a careless manner. The accused was remanded in custody and is scheduled to make a court appearance today. Elsewhere, a new tool has been launched to raise awareness of areas in the province where there's a higher risk of being bitten by a black-legged tick. Dr. Yves Legere, the province's chief medical officer of health, says as the warmer weather arrives, so does the risk of encountering black-legged ticks. Legere says the new tick bite tracking tool will help New Brunswickers stay informed about tick activity. The tracker allows people to view reported tick bite information and risk areas categorized by county. Black-legged ticks can transmit Lyme disease and other tick-borne illnesses. Officials encourage New Brunswickers to take simple precautions, including using insect repellent, performing daily tick checks after being outdoors, and removing ticks promptly and safely. The tick bite tracker is part of the government's Be Tick Smart campaign. You can find out more on the Government of New Brunswick website. Liberal momentum has slowed in Canada. A new Abacus data poll shows the government's Liberals' lead over the Conservatives has narrowed from 12 points to 8. Government approval dropped 7 points. Mark Carney's personal rating fell 9 points. And public optimism about the country's direction has declined. 40% of Canadians now say the country is on the right track, while 45% say it is on the wrong one. Pollster David Coletto says the political environment has grown more competitive after months of steady Liberal gains. He calls the results a warning sign rather than a crisis for the government. The survey coincided with news of a new energy deal with Alberta, fresh recession data, and Environmental Minister Stephen Guilbeault's departure. And Conservative leader Pierre Poilievre says Alberta does not need to separate from Canada. It needs different policies in Ottawa. In a speech set for Calgary later today, Poilievre will argue that stronger pipelines, more resource development, greater provincial autonomy, and lower taxes will ease separatist concerns in Alberta. He says Albertans should join with other provinces to push Ottawa for changes that work for everyone rather than leaving the country. The comments come as Alberta Premier Danielle Smith prepares an October referendum question on separation. Prime Minister Mark Carney has called the move a dangerous bluff. In sports, the Canadian men's national team arrived in Toronto yesterday afternoon ahead of the start of the World Cup this week. Canada's first game is Friday against Bosnia and Herzegovina. In Major League Baseball, the Blue Jays beat the Orioles 6-4 yesterday to take 2 of 3 games from Baltimore. Elsewhere in the majors, the Yankees beat the Red Sox 6-1. Now you're up to date. I'm Jen Nicholson. Your latest Environment Canada forecast calling for a sunny day. Highs near 23 later on. A few clouds overnight, lows down to 8 degrees. Sun and cloud for Tuesday, a high tomorrow up to 30. Sun and cloud Wednesday with a high at 30 degrees. Right now, it is 10.
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0: 104.1 The Wave. That is music from Survivor. It is 8:09, and Jen, we survived a few days apart from each other. But while we were apart, let's just say the cat was away, you decided to take some play into your own hands and get a chore done.
1: I did.
0: I'm always kind of like, nah, I don't know. We'll tell you more after this.

0: 1041 The Wave, that is music from Bryan Adams. It is 8:14. The sun is shining out there this morning, and it was funny. I was away for a little bit, and I got a text from you, Jen, that it was just a picture. It said, look, and you had painted the cupboards at home in the bathroom. And without my consent or anything, and it looks gorgeous. Thank you so much for doing that.
1: Actually, the picture said the first coat looks really good.
0: Yeah, exactly. And I was like, what the heck are you up to now?
1: Here's the thing, and I don't know if people can relate to this or not, but usually there's one spouse that's kind of like, no, don't do that. Oh, my goodness, no, that's a
0: lot of work. Let me do it. We'll do it sometime.
1: Let me do it. I know. So I thought, you know what? He's going to be, what, 1,000 miles away?
0: Mm-hmm.
1: Go get some paint.
0: Yeah.
1: So it was kind of last minute. I was literally on my way home from the grocery store, and I thought, you know what?
0: You don't have to scrape it off. You did a fantastic
1: job. Popped into Brennan's. You know what I didn't invest in that I will next time, though?
0: What's that?
1: Drop cloths.
0: Oh, yeah. You know what?
1: Did I ever make a mess?
0: Yeah, yeah.
1: I had a lot of cleaning to do, but it looks great.
0: I love it.
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0: Dave, that is Rod Stewart. Sun is shining, Jen. It looks like it's going to be a nice day, although it was a cool start this morning, a little foggy, little
1: I know.
0: Chilly.
1: I was cold. I'm still kind of cold in here, but yeah, we're looking at like 23 this afternoon. We got your forecast coming right up, but it's going to be a warm midweek, so dress for it.
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1: Environment Canada calling for a beautiful day, lots of sunshine, highs near 23 degrees this afternoon. Right now it's 10.
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1: Good morning. A New Brunswick nurse is facing a disciplinary hearing for allegedly falsifying records and getting paid for hundreds of patient visits and calls she did not perform. According to the nursing regulator, Ashley O'Leary is accused of falsifying records related to 426 in-home patient visits and 111 telephone calls between June 2023 and June of 2024. In some cases, she allegedly documented visits that never happened. In others, she made phone calls but billed them as in-home visits. The regulator says O'Leary engaged in fraudulent, dishonest, and unethical behavior. None of the allegations have been proven, and a disciplinary hearing is pending. The province of New Brunswick says it's ending online summer programming for Anglophone students through the NB Virtual Learning Center due to lower demand. Province is defending that decision despite enrollment hitting record high numbers last year. Departmental data shows participation has steadily increased since the program launched in 2020 from 146 students to 1,008 enrolled last summer. Education and Early Childhood Development Minister Claire Johnson says the decision to reduce the offer this summer was made because the demand was lower, they can catch up during the school year, and because there are other alternatives available, according to Brunswick News. Education Department spokesperson Sean McConnell said in an email earlier in the week that the suspension was to allow for program retooling and to give staff a chance to focus on other priorities. Elsewhere, a new tool has been launched to raise awareness of areas in the province where there's a higher risk of being bitten by a black-legged tick. Dr. Yves Legere, the province's chief medical officer of health, says as the warmer weather arrives, so does the risk of encountering black-legged ticks. Legere says the new tick bite tracking tool will help New Brunswickers stay informed about tick activity. The tracker allows people to view reported tick bite information and risk areas categorized by county. Black-legged ticks can transmit Lyme disease and other tick-borne illnesses. Officials encourage New Brunswickers to take simple precautions, including using insect repellent, performing daily tick checks after being outdoors, and removing ticks promptly and safely. The tick bite tracker is part of the government's Be Tick Smart campaign. You can find out more on the Government of New Brunswick website. Workers at AgroPur's dairy plant in Miramichi are optimistic about the future. The company is investing $20 million plus $2.4 million from the province to modernize and expand the facility. Production will rise by 50%, 15 new jobs will be added, and the plant will become a main processor of liquid milk for the Maritimes starting next spring. Operations Director Joel Robichaud, an employee with 22 years' experience there, says automation has already made jobs safer and easier. He tells CBC this expansion means he can retire there, but the move comes at a cost to another plant. AgroPur will close its Butternut Valley plant in Sussex by 2028, cutting around 60 jobs. Over to sports in the majors, the Blue Jays beat the Orioles 6-4, the Yankees down the Red Sox 6-1. Over to soccer, the Wanderers lost 2-0 in Calgary. Now you're up to date. I'm Jen Nicholson.
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1: Your latest Environment Canada forecast, calling for sunshine today, highs at 23 this afternoon. A few clouds tonight, lows down to 8. Sun and cloud Tuesday, a high at 30 degrees, and much the same Wednesday, highs near 30. Right now, it's 11.
0: 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When I wake

0: 1041 The Wave, that is music from Bonnie Tyler. It is 8:40, and that means it's that time of morning once again to take another look at today's Wave web poll powered by Vogue Optical.
1: Well, we have a bit of a tie, three-way tie on this one. You can have dinner with one of these celebrities. Which one? Right now, Taylor Swift, Sidney Crosby, and Michael J. Fox are all tied.
0: Okay.
1: And Pope Leo has some votes. But no one's choosing Ryan Reynolds, Celine Dion, or Donald Trump.
0: What's wrong with Celine?
1: Nothing. Not a thing. She's a little dramatic.
0: I get the Donald Trump one, you know, like who's going to want to waste
1: time? I'm not
0: their
1: a big Ryan Reynolds fan either, You know, I mean, any of them would definitely have some great stories. I mean, these celebrities, the stuff they must see.
0: You know, we went to, we had a big, huge catering hall backstage. And so I was in there grabbing some lunch. It was like a self-serve buffet. Huge, huge facility.
1: Oh, my goodness.
0: And all Luke Combs's crew. Like the stagehands,
1: right.
0: All the crew, they were in there having lunch as well. So it was kind of neat to be, you know,
1: they have
0: among
1: good
0: us.
1: Options. Tell me more about the buffet.
0: Let's see. They had scrambled eggs. They had bacon, sausage. There was lots of fruits. There was different meats and cold cuts. There was
1: that's
0: a guy
1: like
0: there serving up some, some Japanese, fried stuff. I mean, it was good. It was really, really tasty stuff. So yeah.
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0: 104.1 The Wave, that is music from Journey on this lovely Monday morning. And Jen, just before you and I part way, let me tell you about this time capsule of a diner that I went to in Ottawa. Drew said, you know, hey, Dad, you want to go out for lunch? And I said, yeah, sure, man. And he goes, I got a special place I'll take you. So he took me to Louis Pizza and Restaurant. Now, this is, it's located right in the center of the city, basically, in a little suburb called Vanier. And this is a diner where you walk in and everything is just crooked. There's lights out. There's old booths. There's this and there's, it's full of people, full of atmosphere. The walls are plastered in old photos and things as such.
1: So what you're saying is it's seasoned.
0: Oh, and it was just like, it, you know how people feel like when they go into an old place that's just, you know, it's awesome. A time capsule. And that's what this place was. Full of people, full of life. And we had a pizza. We split it. And it was delicious.
1: And guess what? So good. Now you've got my cooking. Welcome home.
0: I'll take it. Have a great day.
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forever, and that's a mighty long time. But I'm here to tell you, there's something else. The afterworld. A world of never-ending happiness. You can always see the sun. 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

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So there's money to be won. 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

Houston, it is expensive to travel with the price of gas these days. I know I spent a lot of money on fuel. And we are giving away $250 in gas every week this summer. I'll tell you more coming up.

is the hot topic. You know, it's a definite factor in your cost of traveling this summer. I know I just spent a whole pile of money on fuel just to go to Toronto and back. And we are giving away $250 in gas every week. All you have to do is scan a special QR code. Now, where do you find these? Well, if you see Jen or I out in the public, we'll probably go and hang out, and we'll give you little tips of where we're going to be. And you can drop by the cruiser or drop by a local business and scan that QR code. But look for Jen and I out in the public as we are getting summer underway.

104.1 The Wave. That is music from Bryan Adams, and that wraps up our Monday together. We survived the first day back to work after a whirlwind of a trip, and I'm sure there will be a little bit of rest a little bit later today as well. Enjoy your Monday, folks. We'll catch you back here a little bit later on tomorrow morning. How's that sound?

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7: Here's a look at your latest Environment Canada forecast. Look for sunshine today, high at 23 this afternoon. A few clouds tonight, lows down to 8 degrees. Sun and cloud for Tuesday, highs tomorrow up to 30 degrees. For Wednesday, sun and cloud with a high at 30.
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6: Here's a look at your latest Environment Canada forecast. Look for sunshine today, high at 23 this afternoon. A few clouds tonight, lows down to 8 degrees. Sun and cloud for Tuesday, highs tomorrow up to 30 degrees. For Wednesday, sun and cloud with a high at 30.
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3: Here's your latest Environment Canada forecast. Look for sunshine through the afternoon today. We'll see a high at 23 degrees. A few clouds overnight, lows down to 8. For Tuesday, sun and cloud, highs up to 30 degrees. Much the same Wednesday, lots of sun and cloud with a high at 30.
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7: Here's your latest Environment Canada forecast. Look for sunshine through the afternoon today. We'll see a high at 23 degrees. A few clouds overnight, lows down to 8. For Tuesday, sun and cloud, highs up to 30 degrees. Much the same Wednesday, lots of sun and cloud with a high at 30.
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20% of people own one of these, and women are more likely to have one than men. But what is it? Well, start thinking. But just remember, your first guess is probably going to be wrong. We're going to get to our Mindbuster question coming up. 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

0: 1041 The Wave. It is David Raines in on this Monday afternoon. Hopefully you had a great weekend. We got lots to talk about today for sure, and we'll get right into it with our Mindbuster question. First of all, 20% of people own one of these, and women are more likely to own one than men. What do you think it is? Now, this is one of those questions that sends your brain in about 100 different directions. Is this something practical, something decorative, something you use every day, or maybe something that you spend most of its life sitting on a shelf? The interesting part is that it is, well, 1 in 5 people own one. It's definitely not something you'd expect to find in every household. And the fact that women are more likely to own one than men adds another layer of mystery. So it's a matter of interest, style, collecting, convenience. What do you think it might be that 20% of people own and women are more likely to own than men? Give me your best guess on our Facebook page. And of course, I will have some clues for you along the way. And at the end of the show, I will have the answer to our Mindbuster question for you. We got lots more great music on the way this hour, including one from Blondie next.
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0: 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David Raines in with you this afternoon. And for your Monday edition of Today in History, we learned that today is Best Friends Day, and it's also Strawberry Shortcake Day. So if you haven't got anything for your best friend yet, well, maybe get them a strawberry shortcake and go celebrate your friendship. Lots of things have happened on this day over the years. For instance, back on this date in 1824, the washing machine was patented by Noah Cushing of Quebec. And thankfully so, because can you imagine doing all your laundry by hand still today? No, thank you. Back on this date in 1869, the vacuum cleaner was invented. And again, trying to do housework without a vacuum cleaner? Thankfully, we had some inventions happen on this day over the years. And finally, back on this date in 1966, the National Football League and the American Football League announced that they would merge, and that has become a superpower in the sporting world. That's what happened on Today in History. You can check back tomorrow. We'll have more for you. We've got lots more great music as well, including one from John Mellencamp on the way.
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6: Here's your latest Environment Canada forecast. Look for sunshine through the afternoon today. We'll see a high at 23 degrees. A few clouds overnight, lows down to 8. For Tuesday, sun and cloud, highs up to 30 degrees. Much the same Wednesday, lots of sun and cloud with a high at 30.
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0: 1041 The Wave, it is David Raines in with you on this Monday afternoon, and an eBay seller is currently asking nearly $37,000 for two empty Charmin toilet paper rolls. Now, they are not rare collectibles, they are not historical artifacts, they're just two cardboard tubes, but apparently they're not empty toilet paper rolls, they're an art installation called End Times. Now, according to the description, it's a hauntingly beautiful exploration of existentialism featuring numbered pieces and a playful use of the Charmin brand. And this is why people get confused about modern art. Because somewhere an art enthusiast is reading that description and thinking, what a profound commentary on the human condition. Meanwhile, the rest of us are thinking, I threw away three of these this morning. Now, the seller says the pieces explore existential themes on small scale, which is fair. Nothing makes you question reality like seeing $37,000 price tag attached to something that was sitting beside your bathroom sink last week. Now, the best part, though, is if somebody actually buys it, millions of people are going to realize that they've accidentally been throwing away priceless art their entire lives. So it turns out the recycle bin may have been an art gallery all along. Lots more great music on the way, including one from the Commodores, while I go and try and scrounge up some toilet paper rolls.
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20% of people own one of these, and women are more likely to own one than men. What do you think it is? I'll have a clue for you coming up in just a few minutes from now. But first, it's Duran Duran on 104.1 The Wave.

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0: David Raines in with you this afternoon on 104.1 The Wave, looking for you to weigh in on our Mind Buster question today. 20% of people own one of these, and women are more likely to own one than men. What do you think it is? Well, lots of good guesses already on our Facebook page, but I'll give you a clue for this hour, and I'll tell you that the clue is long. Long. What else do you think it could be? Head to our Facebook page for your best guess. I'll have some more clues for you along the way. One next hour and one in the 5 o'clock hour. And then, of course, at the end of the show, I will have the answer to your Mindbuster question for you today as well. Got lots more great music on the way from the 80s, 90s, and more, including one from Joan Jett and the Blackhearts.
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Amazon is making Prime Days even bigger this year, and the focus of the deals say a lot about where the economy's at right now. 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

0: 104 on the Wave. It is David Raines in with you this afternoon, and Amazon is expanding Prime Days into a four-day shopping event this year, running from June 23rd to 27th, with Prime members getting early access to many of the deals. And what caught my attention was the length of the sale. It wasn't the length of the sale, it was the focus. Amazon says this year's biggest discounts will be centered on groceries and household essentials. Now, think about that for a second. A few years ago, major shopping events were all about giant TVs, gadgets, and luxury splurges. Now, one of the world's biggest retailers is highlighting savings on the things that people actually need every single week. It's a subtle reflection of where many households are right now. When budgets are a bit tighter, excitement shifts from buying wants to saving money on necessities. Of course, shoppers still love the good deal, but instead of bragging about a new electronic gadget, many people soon may be bragging about the incredible price they paid on paper towel and laundry detergent. That's the economy in 2026, when finding discounted groceries still feels like winning the lottery. Got lots more great music on the way, including one from Kenny Loggins coming up.
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9: Here's your latest Environment Canada forecast. Look for sunshine through the afternoon today. We'll see a high at 23 degrees. A few clouds overnight, lows down to 8. For Tuesday, sun and cloud, highs up to 30 degrees. Much the same Wednesday, lots of sun and cloud with a high at 30.
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0: 104.1 The Wave, David Raines in with you on this Monday afternoon. And today's Vogue Optical Web poll asks, if you could have dinner with one celebrity, who are you choosing? What's interesting about it is that people always don't pick the biggest star. They pick the person that they think would be the most interesting across the table. Maybe it's Taylor Swift talking about life under public scrutiny. Maybe it's Ryan Reynolds making everybody laugh for two straight hours. Then you got, of course, Sidney Crosby, who spent decades at the top of his sport, or Michael J. Fox, whose life story is filled with resilience and perspective. And the funny thing is, after about 10 minutes, nobody would really care about the food anymore. The meal becomes that front row seat to experiences that most of us could never really imagine. So who's getting your reservation tonight? Make sure to head to thewavewoodstock.com and have your say on our Vogue Optical web poll. It'll lots more great music on the way, including one from the Gin Blossoms.
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4: Good afternoon. Jury selection got underway today for the first-degree murder trial of a man accused of killing two boys in St. John. 46-year-old Roman Commissioni was charged after two boys aged 10 and 17 were found deceased in an apartment in the Milledgeville area of St. John back in January of 2025. Commissioni was arrested the same day and has remained in custody ever since. Roughly 200 potential jurors were expected at the St. John courthouse today. Commissioni's first-degree murder trial is scheduled to run for about 3 weeks. Medical staff at the Dr. Georges L. Dumont Hospital in Moncton continue to raise concerns about a proposed gas power plant in Tantramar and are now calling for a renewed look at alternatives. In a statement released on Sunday, the hospital's medical staff says air pollution from burning fossil fuels is linked to respiratory and heart disease, increased hospital visits, and premature death. They argued the ill effects of such power generation will only add pressure to an already strained healthcare system. Physicians say current studies tied to the project were all prepared on behalf of the plant's proponent. They're calling instead for an independent assessment to examine renewable energy, storage, efficiency, and other alternative options before the province commits to such long-term infrastructure. 15 newly trained doctors are preparing to begin practice in New Brunswick after graduating from Francophone psychiatry and family medicine programs at the University of Moncton. Two psychiatry graduates and 13 family medicine graduates received certificates and took their professional oath on Friday. Most are expected to stay in the province. Five family doctors will practice in Moncton, with others heading to communities that include Dieppe, Bathurst, Tracadie, Grand Bucktouche, and the Niguaq region. Health officials say the programs offered in partnership with the University of Sherbrooke are a key source of training in providing Francophone physicians for Atlantic Canada. Police continue to investigate after a 33-year-old woman died in a hit-and-run in Escanobedit over the weekend. RCMP said the woman was struck while walking on Micmac Road around 4 a.m. Saturday morning. Investigators believe the vehicle traveling southeast veered onto the shoulder and struck the woman. She died at the scene. Police said the driver left before officers arrived. No description of the vehicle or the driver has been released. RCMP are asking anyone who was in the area at the time, especially anyone with dash cam footage, to contact the Niguaq RCMP or Crime Stoppers. The New Brunswick government's providing $9 million over 3 years to Feed New Brunswick to support local food banks and community kitchens across the province. Nonprofit organization distributes food to 68 partner agencies and says the multi-year agreement will give it greater stability to plan purchases and meet rising demand. Health Minister John Dornan says the funding will help ensure access to healthy local food as food bank use continues to grow. Feed NB Executive Director Stephanie Sirois says the commitment removes long-standing uncertainty and will help keep services running for families in need. Library workers in schools across the province are again facing layoffs, and likely for good this time, following a year-long battle with the provincial government. Jen Nicholson has the details.
5: The original layoffs in April 2025 saw job cuts in Anglophone West, Anglophone South, and Francophone South school districts. The cuts were due to a $43 million budget shortfall from the Department of Education. But a New Brunswick Labor Board ruling in July ordered the province to reinstate those positions, finding the employer bargained in bad faith during recent contract negotiations, knowing that layoffs were imminent, according to CBC. With a new collective agreement signed in March, the provincial government is now free to make those same staffing reductions legally just 1 year later than planned. Anglophone West School District spokesperson Paul McIntosh says 22 library positions are being eliminated in that school district. For MBS News, I'm Jen Nicholson.
4: And former Supreme Court Justice Louise Arbour has been sworn in as Canada's 31st Governor General. Arbour was sworn in during a ceremony in Ottawa earlier today, marking a new chapter in the country's viceregal leadership. Arbour, who has a lengthy resume in international law and human rights, offered her thoughts on what it means to be Canadian.
6: We have a constitutional and cultural framework

0: We think we are perfect, but we believe we're pretty well on the way there.
1: Arbour succeeds the outgoing Mary Simon. Prime Minister Mark Carney called the appointment of Arbour a moment of stability and experience at the heart of public service. In sports, it's an off night in the Stanley Cup Final. Carolina and the Golden Knights will play Game 4 in Vegas on Tuesday, with Vegas up 2-1 in that best-of-seven series. In the majors, the Blue Jays host the Phillies tonight. And in the NBA Final, the Knicks, up 2-0, host the Spurs for Game 3. Now you're up to date. I'm Jeff Goodfellow.
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3: Here's your latest Environment Canada forecast. Look for sunshine through the afternoon today. We'll see a high at 23 degrees. A few clouds overnight, lows down to 8. For Tuesday, sun and cloud, highs up to 30 degrees. Much the same Wednesday, lots of sun and cloud with a high at 30.
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Consumers are quietly changing what's on their plates because of rising prices, and some of the biggest everyday staples are getting pushed right off the menu. We'll discuss that coming up in just a few. But first, it's Four Tops on 104.1 The Wave.

0: 1041 The Wave, David Raines in with you this afternoon, and consumers are quietly adjusting their grocery habits, and it's starting to show up in some very familiar places, including at the checkout. Now, a growing number of shoppers are cutting back on foods like steak, bacon, coffee, and even fresh seafood because of rising costs, and there are those items that used to be part of the routine weekly shopping list, but now have become more optional purchases. It's not just premium foods either. People are swapping out brand name cereals and store brands, and skipping deli sandwiches in favor of cheaper homemade alternatives. What's interesting here, though, is that the subtle shift. It's not one big change, it's a series of small adjustments that add up over time. A different cut of meat here, a cheaper breakfast option there, and maybe one less coffee stop during the week. And that's often how inflation changes behavior. Not dramatically, but quietly, one decision at a time. So while grocery carts might still look full, what's inside them is telling us a very different story about how people are adapting their checkout behavior. Lots more great music on the way, including one from Bananarama.
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still looking for your answer to our question of the day today. 20% of people own one of these, and women are more likely to own one than men. What do you think it is? We'll have another clue for you coming up in just a few minutes. But first, it's Tom Cochran on 104.1 The Wave.

I woke last night to the sound of thunder. How far off, I sat and wondered. Started humming a song from 1962. And it's funny how the night moves.

0: Xavier Dean's in with you this afternoon on 104.1 The Wave, and we are looking for you to weigh in on our Mindbuster question today. 20% of people own one of these, and women are more likely to own one than men. What do you think that it is? Well, last hour I gave you the clue of something long. This hour I will tell you that the clue is social media. What do you think that might be? There's lots of things that it could be. You can head to our Facebook page with your best guess. I'll have one more clue for you next hour. And then, of course, at the end of the show, I will have the answer to the Mindbuster question. But remember, it's not always the most obvious answer that could be the correct one today. Got lots more great music on the way, including one from the Romantics coming up.
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9: Here's your latest Environment Canada forecast. Look for sunshine through the afternoon today. We'll see a high at 23 degrees. A few clouds overnight, lows down to 8. For Tuesday, sun and cloud, highs up to 30 degrees. Much the same Wednesday, lots of sun and cloud with a high at 30.
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0: 1041 The Wave, David Raines in with you on this Monday afternoon, and we are looking for you to weigh in on our Vogue Optical web poll as well today, asking which celebrity you'd like to most have dinner with, as Canadians might particularly have a tough choice here. Do you go with Ryan Reynolds, who seems to spend the entire evening roasting everybody at the table? Do you do Sidney Crosby, one of the most accomplished athletes this country has ever produced? Of course, there's Celine Dion, whose stories could probably fill an entire podcast series, and don't overlook Michael J. Fox, whose humor and perspective has inspired millions. The poll isn't really about celebrity, it's about curiosity. Which life story would you like to hear over dinner? You can vote now in the Vogue Optical web poll at thewavewoodstock.com. Last four great news from the 80s, 90s, and more, including one from Fleetwood Mac on the way.
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1: Good afternoon. The province's police watchdog has charged a member of the Blackville RCMP with assaulting his intimate partner. Membership police initially responded to the incident on April 20th and referred it to the Serious Incident Response Team for investigation. CIRT says that investigation determined there are reasonable grounds to believe a criminal offense was committed. Constable James McMillan of the Blackville RCMP was officially charged today with assault, assault by choking, and unsafe storage of a firearm. McMillan will make his next court appearance on August 24th. The Holt government says it's exploring the creation of a pre-kindergarten program for four-year-olds as part of the school system. However, the premier says it will not be part of the government's current three-year action plan because such a program would need to identify staff and classroom space first. Both the premier and education minister Claire Johnson were in Moncton today launching a 12-year education plan for both Anglophone and Francophone school systems. They include studying early learning options for four-year-olds. In-school pre-kindergarten's already part of the education system in many other jurisdictions. Neighboring Nova Scotia has offered pre-K for four-year-olds in all of its schools since 2020. The New Brunswick government's providing $9 million over 3 years to Feed New Brunswick to support local food banks and community kitchens across the province. Nonprofit organization distributes food to 68 partner agencies and says the multi-year agreement will give it greater stability to plan purchases and meet rising demand. Health Minister John Dornan says the funding will help ensure access to healthy local food as food bank use continues to grow. Feed NB Executive Director Stephanie Sirois says the commitment removes long-standing uncertainty and will help keep services running for families in need. The province has upgraded its Firewatch website as we move into the peak months of wildfire season. Natural Resources Minister John Herron says the dashboard proved valuable during last year's wildfire season and will help residents stay informed without unnecessary alarm. Upgrades were based on feedback from staff, partners, and stakeholders to improve accessibility and ease of use. Tools on the Firewatch site and dashboard provide real-time updates on wildfire activity and centralized information from the province's wildfire management branch. A Moncton man is facing dozens of charges after what police are calling one of the largest stolen property investigations in the region. RCMP say a months-long probe led officers to the search of a property on Ronald Avenue on June 2nd. 26 stolen vehicles were recovered, along with firearms, prohibited weapons, suspected cocaine, and cash. Police say the search involved several specialized units and took 3 days to complete. 55-year-old Kevin Trites was arrested on multiple charges that include possession of stolen property, firearms violations, and trafficking in stolen goods. Trites remains in custody and is due back in court for a bail hearing on June 11th. Library workers in schools across the province are again facing layoffs, and likely for good this time, following a year-long battle with the provincial government. Jen Nicholson has the details.
2: The original layoffs in April 2025 saw job cuts in Anglophone West, Anglophone South, and Francophone South school districts. The cuts were due to a $43 million budget shortfall from the Department of Education. But a New Brunswick Labour Board ruling in July ordered the province to reinstate those positions, finding the employer bargained in bad faith during recent contract negotiations, knowing that layoffs were imminent, according to CBC. With a new collective agreement signed in March, the provincial government is now free to make those same staffing reductions legally just 1 year later than planned. Anglophone West School District spokesperson Paul McIntosh says 22 library positions are being eliminated in that school district. For MBS News, I'm Jen Nicholson.
1: And former Supreme Court Justice Louise Arbour has been sworn in as Canada's 31st Governor General. Arbour was sworn in during a ceremony in Ottawa earlier today, marking a new chapter in the country's vice-regal leadership. Arbour, who has a lengthy resume in international law and human rights, offered her thoughts on what it means to be Canadian.
3: We have a constitutional and cultural framework that allows us to imagine, to explore, to innovate, and to experiment. Our humor is grounded in self-deprecation. We believe in leading as a team. We do not mistake humility for weakness, nor do we measure a person's worth by the thickness of their wallet. We don't think we are perfect, but we believe we're pretty well on the way there.
1: Arbour succeeds the outgoing Mary Simon. Prime Minister Mark Carney called the appointment of Arbour a moment of stability and experience at the heart of public service. In sports, it's an off night in the Stanley Cup final. Carolina and the Golden Knights will play game 4 in Vegas on Tuesday, with Vegas up 2-1 in that best of 7 series. In the majors, the Blue Jays host the Phillies tonight. And in the NBA final, the Knicks, up 2-0, host the Spurs for Game 3. Now you're up to date. I'm Jeff Goodfellow.
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8: Wave weather.
2: Your latest Environment Canada forecast calling for a few clouds overnight, lows down to 8 degrees. For Tuesday, a mix of sun and cloud. We'll see a high tomorrow at 30 degrees. For Wednesday, a mix of sun and cloud, highs again up to 30 degrees.
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Well, you knew this was only a matter of time. The Hawk to a Girl is now charging fans for dating advice, and the price tag? 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

0: 104.1 The Wave, David Raines in with you this afternoon. Haley Welsh, better known as the Hawktua Girl, is stepping into a new kind of spotlight. This one offering dating advice to fans for, well, about $100 a month. The VIP subscription reportedly includes unlimited direct messages, one-on-one sessions, live stream access, and early access to new posts. And it's exactly what everybody wants, isn't it? And that's got people talking, though. It isn't just about the content. It's the price point and the pivot, because this is someone who went viral in one very specific cultural moment, and now she's transitioning that to the attention into a relationship coaching and fan subscription service. Now, some followers are intrigued, others are surprised, and a lot of people online are asking the same question: how do you even price dating services advice in the first place? But in today's internet economy, virality doesn't just fade away. It often gets repackaged into a different form of access, which, whether it's content, communities, or direct interaction. So whether people see it as a smart branding or a surprising career shift, it definitely highlights how quickly online fame can evolve into, well, what looks like to be a pretty solid business model. We'll see where it goes. Monkeys on the way.
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0: 1041 The Wave, David Raines in with you this afternoon. And today's Vogue Optical web poll asks, which celebrity you'd like to have dinner with? And here's the key question. Are you looking for entertainment or are you looking for insight? Because dinner with Ryan Reynolds is probably hilarious, while dinner with Taylor Swift might offer a fascinating look at fame, creativity, and global success. Dinner with Donald Trump most certainly would be memorable, whether you agree with him or not. And dinner with Pope Francis, well, that could become a discussion about faith, leadership, and humanity. The best choice probably depends on what you'd ask during the first 5 minutes, because one great conversation can be worth more than the fanciest meal in the world. Have your say now. 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Got lots more great music on the way, including one from the Proclaimers next.
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2: Wave weather.
3: Your latest Environment Canada forecast calling for a few clouds overnight, lows down to 8 degrees. For Tuesday, a mix of sun and cloud. We'll see a high tomorrow at 30 degrees. For Wednesday, a mix of sun and cloud. Highs again up to 30 degrees.
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Still looking for your answer to our question of the day today. 20% of people own one of these, and women are more likely to own one than men. What do you think it is? I'll have your final clue for you coming up in just a few. 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

0: 1041 The Wave, David Raines in with you this afternoon, and we have been talking about our Mindbuster question all afternoon. 20% of people own one of these. Women are more likely to own one than men. What do you think it is? Well, the clues that I've given you are long and social media. Did you guess that the answer was a selfie stick? Yes, that's what it is. I don't know why women are more likely to own one than men. I know quite a few guys who take lots of selfies as well, but that's the answer. I am going to be out of here a little bit early today because we're making way for our classic album Top to Bottom coming up in just a few minutes from now. You don't want to go anywhere. That is going to be a fun time. So I'll see you back here tomorrow afternoon when we do it all over again. Until then, I remind you, please be kind to everybody you come across, because in a world where you can choose to be anything at all, choosing to be kind just makes the world a better place, all of us better people, and we can all use a little bit more of that. Don't forget the classic album Top to Bottom on the way.
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5: Wave weather.
6: Your latest Environment Canada forecast calling for a few clouds overnight, lows down to 8 degrees. For Tuesday, a mix of sun and cloud. We'll see a high tomorrow at 30 degrees. For Wednesday, a mix of sun and cloud. Highs again up to 30 degrees.
5: 1041, the wave.

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